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2: Hi, Mark. 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
8: You know, every now and then, I think you might like to hear something from us. 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
2: 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A miracle on Ambrose!
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1: When they arrived at the sheds, a crowd of women erupted into shouting and booing. Martha was right. 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
1: 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At the corner, we waited to cross the street. The stoplight counted down. 15, 14,
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1: Loud music was coming from a car. 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
1: At the school steps, we hugged goodbye. 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

National Weather Service in the Quad Cities has issued a tornado warning for North Central Muscatine County until 6:30 p.m. At 5:47 p.m., a severe thunderstorm capable of producing a tornado was located west of Sweetland Center, 47 miles northeast of Muscatine, moving north at 10 miles an hour. Expected hazards include tornado and quarter-size hail. The following impacts are expected. Expect damage to mobile homes, roofs, and vehicles. This dangerous storm will be near Wilton around 5:55 p.m. Take cover now. Repeating, a tornado warning has been issued until 6:30 p.m. for the following county, Muscatine, Iowa.

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to Huntington Beach one week for the annual Surfers Convention meet. He was hanging five and walking the nose, and when the meet was over, the trophy was Joe's.

0: love the arts? So do we. 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